just like you said it would be. Life goes easy on me most of the time.

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Jesus died upon the cross, then Jesus came back from the dead. 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

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It can hurt. And this is a song about that.

And I'm yours, I'm yours. I'd move the earth and lose a fight just to see you smile. Cause you got no flaws, no flaws.